0: Lübeck FM.
1: I told her everything, kept no secrets. She saw my strengths, told her my weakness. We were invisible in the city lights, but I never.

the dance floor into a runway. Tell them make room, my body's an entree. I can turn a mad hoe into a fan. Cameras flashing, lights on, fuck it up. Click, click, click, click, everywhere I go. Get it.

I saw you on Fifth Street. I suddenly miss you again. Remember the night in the taxi? You said you were moving away, holding your hand in the backseat.

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See you at the bar, you was hardly talking. That's when I knew that your heart was scarring. Friends to lovers need a part to star in. Like, wait, babe, let me

We seem to be more concerned with our flags and nationalities, or than we are with unity or love. More concerned with our differences and differing gods.

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And I wonder why we seem to be more concerned with selling water to private companies, oh, than we are

0: here for you if you want to talk about it, but also here for you if you don't want to talk about it. We can just chat about anything in this life. But yeah, I hope you like the album. And yeah, sending you lots of love and thinking of you.
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2: Hear the clock ticking on the wall. 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Every drop is a waterfall. 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

We're joined on stage once more by the ultimate saxophone player from Hamburg, Mr. Ralph Burker. Please welcome him back on the stage. Oh, that's not a cue for a solo, Ralph. I said, not a cue for a solo. Oh, the lovely Eve is right here behind me. Of course, my partner in crime right here.